The Singapore High Commission in Bandar Seri Begawan is happy to extend our warmest felicitations to His Majesty on the auspicious occasion of His Majesty's 80th birthday. Since arriving in Brunei Darussalam earlier this year, I have witnessed and experienced for myself the peace and stability of this beautiful country. Bruneians enjoy a comfortable quality of life that is the envy of their counterparts in many other countries who are grappling with the challenges posed by rising uncertainty in the international environment. This is made possible due to the enlightened and benevolent leadership of His Majesty over the years. The strong and unique partnership between Singapore and Brunei Darussalam is both a beneficiary of and a testament to His Majesty's wise reign. The close personal friendships between successive generations of Singapore leaders and His Majesty have provided a solid foundation for bilateral relations, upon which the two countries have built deep and meaningful cooperation across a wide spectrum of common interests. One clear example is our defence ties, which have reached a major milestone this year. With the gracious support of His Majesty, Singapore and Brunei Darussalam are also engaged in deep conversations on several important projects that will bring mutual benefit and prosperity to the peoples of both countries well into the future. My colleagues at the Singapore High Commission and the Singapore community in Brunei join me in expressing our gratitude to His Majesty. We wish His Majesty continued good health and happiness for many more years to come.

Your Majesty, Sultan Haji Hassan al-Bolkiah, Muizzuddin Wadawla, Sultan Ninyang di Pertuan of Brunei Darussalam. I am Marian Jocelyn Artirol Ignacio, Ambassador of the Republic of the Philippines. It is with the highest respect that I convey the heartfelt greetings of the Filipino people on this auspicious occasion. I also wish to extend our heartfelt congratulations to Your Majesty on the birth early this year of Your Majesty's granddaughter, Yang Amat Mulia, Pinggiran Anak Sara Mariam Bolkiah, Binti Duli Yang Tiramat Mulia Paduka Seri Muda Abdul Mateen. May the new princess bring joy and blessings to your family, who continue to inspire the people of Brunei with hope and happiness. Today, we join the nation in celebrating the 80th birthday of Your Majesty. This milestone is a celebration of 8 decades of a life dedicated to the service of your people and the advancement of the abode of peace. Your Majesty's visionary leadership has been a constant source of stability, not only for Brunei, but for the entire Southeast Asian region. As an esteemed senior statesman within ASEAN, Your Majesty's wisdom and steady hand have fostered a spirit of cooperation and peace that we deeply value. For the Philippines, Your Majesty has

been a steadfast friend and partner. We remain especially grateful for Brunei's invaluable support in the peace process in the southern Philippines, and for the Sultanate's role as a reliable partner in regional development and humanitarian assistance. Our bilateral ties, strengthened over decades, continues to grow through diversified trade, cultural exchange, and mutual respect. We look fondly upon the shared history between our two nations, a bond that continues to be nurtured by mutual trust and the vibrant interactions between our peoples. On this special occasion, we offer our sincere prayers for Your Majesty's continued good health, longevity, and happiness. May Your Majesty's reign continue to be blessed with peace, prosperity, and the enduring love of Your people. We wish Your Majesty a happy and blessed 80th birthday.

Assalamualaikum, my name is Khairunisa Amira. On this joyous celebration of His Majesty's 80th birthday, I wish His Majesty continued good health, everlasting happiness, and Allah's endless blessing. May Brunei Darussalam continue to prosper.

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It's simply your choice right here on Peel Hand FM 95.9 and 96.9. And it is currently 3:15 p.m. on a Wednesday, July 15th, 2026. You're still in Goldies with me, Shami. All right, guys, here is an inspiring story from the United States. A 9-year-old boy from Kentucky has earned a Guinness World Record by becoming the fastest person under the age of 16 to draw and complete a hopscotch course. His official time was just 48.27 seconds. The challenge wasn't simply about hopping through the squares. He first had to draw the entire hopscotch course with chalk before completing it as quickly as possible, all while following the official rules. What makes the story even more special is that he spent time practicing and never gave up on his goal. It goes to show that no dream is too small, and with dedication and perseverance, great things can happen. And speaking of dreams coming true, I'd like to give a special shout out to one of our Pilihan FM listeners who sent us a message on our hotline. They said, heartiest congratulations to Maz and Sisters for the launch of their deliciously prepared business at a mall. All love from the family of PRML. May Allah give them barakah and grant long-lasting success. Ameen, Ya Rabbal Alameen. That was coming from PRML family with love, love, love, they said on the message. So congratulations on your business. I hope the business goes out well. And to everyone else also, may your business continue to grow, prosper, and serve the community for many years to come. Whether it's setting a Guinness World Record or opening a new business, every achievement begins with an idea, hard work, and the courage to take the first step. More timeless classics are coming your way right here on Goldies on Pilihan FM. Coming up next, we've got Barry White with You're the First, the Last, My Everything from 1974. Enjoy!

0: Those old melodies still sound so good as they melt the years away. They can make you smile. They can make you cry. They can even bring back memories. 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
1: Assalamualaikum, I'm Sharina. Happy 80th birthday, Your Majesty. May Allah grant you lasting health, wisdom and countless blessings. Daulat Banku.

There is a story during the time of Prophet Musa alayhi salam, which show as a comparison how much great sin for the one who neglected performing salat. One day a woman was seen walking with a stagger through an alleyway. Her dress was all black, indicating that she was in a great distress. Then she knocked on the door slowly and gave the greeting of peace. Oh Allah's Prophet, please help me. Make dua to God to ask for forgiveness for my dreadful sin. What sin have you committed, O beautiful lady? Prophet Musa alayhi salam asked. I have committed zina, or fornication. From that zina, I soon became pregnant. After the baby was born, and due to shame, I strangled the baby until it died. Hearing that, Prophet Musa alayhi salam's eyes turned fiery, and with an angry look, he scolded the lady. Get out of here. May Allah's punishment not fall upon my house because of your crime. Get lost. Prophet Musa alayhi salam screamed while turning his face away because he felt so disgusted. The lady with a beautiful face immediately got up and walked away in embarrassment. Soon after she left, Jibril alayhi salam came down to see Prophet Musa alayhi salam. Aruhul Amin Jibril asked Prophet Musa alayhi salam, why did you reject a lady who wanted to repent from her sins? Don't you know that there is a sin much bigger than what she did? Prophet Musa alayhi salam was shocked and overwhelmed with curiosity. What is that sin bigger than the disgraceful acts of the fornicating and murdering woman? Prophet Musa alayhi salam asked Jibril alayhi salam. A person who deliberately missed salat and not regretting it. The sin of that person is greater than committing zina 1,000 times. Hearing this clarification, Prophet Musa alayhi salam immediately summoned the woman back to his house. Prophet Musa alayhi salam realized a person who intentionally neglects salat and takes it lightly without any feeling of guilt or remorse is the same as if believing that salat is not obligatory and not required on him.

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1: 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I am Mikhail Baranov, Ambassador of the Russian Federation to Brunei Darussalam. On behalf of the Embassy of the Russian Federation in Nigara Brunei Darussalam and personally, I have the honor to extend to you the most sincere and heartfelt congratulations on the occasion of the landmark date, your 80th anniversary. Your many years of fruitful work for the homeland have earned you deep respect from compatriots and sincere recognition worldwide. Under Your Majesty's wise leadership, Brunei Darussalam has seen great success in social and economic growth, nicely blending modern achievements with unique national traditions, rich cultural heritage, and spiritual values. Thanks to your personal role, Brunei actively helps ASEAN grow, including during its 2021 chairmanship, strengthening regional cooperation, economic links and stability, ensuring peace and prosperity in Southeast Asia. Russia highly values the warm, friendly relations with Brunei, which have been reliably strengthened by years of constructive and fruitful interaction for the benefit of both sides. We are deeply grateful for your personal, invaluable contribution to the development of mutual understanding, strengthening trust, and dynamic development of all aspects of relations between our countries. The diplomatic relations established in 1991 have served as a solid and reliable foundation for comprehensive partnership tested by the time. I am deeply convinced that the further development of dialogue and cooperation in various fields meets the interests of our countries and contributes to the prosperity of our peoples. I'm convinced that Russia-Brunei friendship will continue to develop, contributing to peace and prosperity in the Asia-Pacific region. I wish Your Majesty good health and prosperity, and to your subjects happiness and

That was Love Potion number 9 by The Searchers right here on Pilihan FM. We're on Goldies. All right, let's quickly take a look at our local happenings happening here in Brunei Darussalam. It is currently Wednesday, 15th July 2026, corresponding to the 29th Muharram 1448 Hijra. In conjunction with the 80th birthday celebration of His Majesty Sultan Haji Hasanabul Kiamizatin Wat Daulah, the Sultan and Yang Dipertuan of Brunei Darussalam, the country's citizens and residents are to hoist the national flag at their respective homes, offices, and business premises, as well as decorative lights should also be installed commencing Wednesday, 1st July 2026 until Saturday, 8th August 2026. Pangeran and people bestowed with titles are to hoist their respective flags, while the public are to hoist the national flag. Also, in conjunction with the 80th birthday of His Majesty Sultan Haji Hasanabul Kia Muizzatin Wat Daulah, the Sultan and Yang Dipertuan of Brunei Darussalam, the noble heir of the Prophet Sallallahu Alaihi Wasallam Gallery will be open to the public for 3 days, except Friday, 15th July 2026. The gallery will be open at 1:30 p.m. to 5 p.m. and the ticket counter is 1:30 p.m. to 4 p.m. And on 16th and 18th July 2026, the gallery will be open at 9 a.m. to 5 p.m. and the ticket counter is 8:30 a.m. to 4 p.m. Visitors are kindly reminded to wear modest attire, including long sleeves, long trousers, and a headscarf for female visitors. Large bags are not permitted, only small bags are allowed. As the gallery is maintained at a cool temperature, visitors may wish to bring a scarf, sweatshirt, or hoodie. Admission ticket information can be obtained at the ticket counter of Balai Khazana Islam Sultan Haji Hasanabul Kia by visiting the official website at bkishhb-en.gov.bn or by contacting the hotline at 815-3264 or 224-1697. Now moving on to the roadworks, there will be a late half-lane closure at the junction of Jalan Sungai Kiange and Jalan Bendahara until Thursday, 16th July. The closure will be conducted daily between 10 at night and 4 the following morning, depending on weather conditions, is to make way for loop sensor cutting at the J08 traffic light junction of Jalan Sungai Kiange and Jalan Bendahara in front of Chonghua School. Road users are advised to take extra caution and to comply with traffic signs as well as the speed limit. Now on to tank cleaning works. On Thursday, July 16th, the cleaning of the water tank A2 at Jalan Kalai Jiao, Panaga National Housing, will take place from 8 in the morning. Thus, residents of Jalan Kalai Jiao, Panaga National Housing and its surrounding areas may experience low water pressure, especially those on higher grounds. Meanwhile, residents of Kampung Bukit, Kampung Long Mayan, Kampung Rumpau, and its surrounding areas may experience low water pressure from 8:30 in the morning onwards. This is due to the cleaning of the Talat water tank. Now lastly, the Brunei Muara District Office would like to inform the public that online payment is now available for tenders, fines and compounds, booth and hall rentals and application forms for Kampung Air. Payment can be made via the OCBS portal at ocbs.mofe.gov.bn, the OCBS mobile app, as well as the BIBD mobile app, available to download for free on the App Store for iOS and Google Play for Android. That's all we've got for the local happenings happening here in Brunei. Here's a track. Coming up next, here's Nat King Cole with Unforgettable from 1951.

And that was Nat King Cole with Unforgettable from a track from 1951. All right, that brings us to the end of Goldies for this afternoon on Pilihan FM 95.9 and 96.9. It's simply your choice. Thank you for spending part of your afternoon with me. I hope you enjoyed the timeless classics, the stories, and everything we shared throughout this show. In just a few moments, we'll bring you the Azan Asar at 3:52. After that, I'll be signing off at 4 p.m. and handing things over to our Mandarin programs. If you're heading out this afternoon, drive safely, take your time on the road, and enjoy the rest of your day. Before I go, I'd like to leave you with a request from Din, who asked to hear Little Darlin' by The Diamonds. So I've got that lineup for you. Until next time, this is Shahmi signing off from Goldies on Pilihan FM. Here's Little Darlin' by The Diamonds. Enjoy! Goodbye, guys!

0: each person experiences dementia in their own way, but in generally, those affected eventually need help with all aspects of daily lives. There are currently estimated over 55 million of people worldwide living with dementia. And this is also a raising concern in Brunei. And Brunei Darussalam had 1,574 cases of dementia in 2019 itself. And the figure is expected to rise by 365% by 2025. So it is a very alarming number for us.
1: Doa or supplication for the safety and well-being of His Majesty the Sultan and Yang di-Pertuan of Brunei Darussalam.
2: Bismillahirrahmanirrahim. 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

The Prophet, peace be upon him, said that on the Day of Judgment, the first thing that the servant of Allah would be called to account for would be prayer. If he had prayed sedulously and in the true spirit of piety, then his deeds must have been good. If not, his deeds must have been bad. Related by Imam At-Tabrani.

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You just heard the azan, or the call for asar, or the afternoon prayer. The Prophet, peace be upon him, said, "Whoever glorifies Allah by saying tasbih after each fard prayer 33 times, his sin will be forgiven, even if they are like from foam on the sea." Recorded by Muslim.